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This program was contributed by Akashavani, Dharwad,

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ga ga ga ga ga ga ga ga ga ga ga ga ga ga ga ga ga ga ga ga ga ga ga ga ga ga ga ga ga ga ga ga

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1: 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Ginde. He is accompanied on Pakawas by Arjun Shejwal, on Sarangi by Anand Kunte, and on harmonium by Tulsidas Borkar. 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

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Dear listeners, you were listening to Vocal Recital by K.G. Ginde. Concluding the concert, he present Rag Jai Jai Vanti Kannada. He is accompanied on tabla by Nana Mule, on sarangi by Anand Kunte, and on harmonium by Anand Rane.

That was Rag Jai Jaivanti Kannada. Dear listeners, you were listening to Vocal Recital by K.G. Ginde. 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